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2: Miscue 34, Ascension 61, on scene of the injury.

Gretzky 866, Fall 6106, South Verdon Avenue. Engine and rescue 65, difficult respirations, 10648, South Central Avenue.

0: 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Do you have anything further?
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0: 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If you're able to locate a traffic tow truck, you can cancel.
1: Yeah, roger. 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
2: 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You have LA County responding to this. 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

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Rescue 27, unconscious person, intersection North Highland Avenue, across the West Yucca.

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1: 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Engine 13, rescue 11, difficult respiration, 2208 West Pico Boulevard. Engine 68, rescue 61, hemorrhaging 1805 South Orange Drive.

0: Metro Prevention 3, we're on scene at the southbound 101 crest at Alameda. We do not have a white vehicle in the HOV lane, northbound or southbound. Do you have anything further?
1: Yes, sir, we have nothing further.

0: car 11, injury at 916 South Carondelet Street. Engine 47, traffic accident, intersection 47, North Bell, Sereno Avenue, across the Huntington Drive. General Force Boss.
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Engine 33, assault intersection, West 61st Street, across the South Broadway.

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Cardiac arrest, 12509 West Wagner Street, across the Braddock. Rescue 51, overdose, LAX 6. 364, fall, 331 West 89th Street.

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3: 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There seems to be no 12509. Neighbors are saying there's no 12509.
1: Roger, we're confirming with the call taker. 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Rescue 867, updated address, 12519 Wagner Street, for a white G-Wagon and a Cybertruck in the driveway. Rescue 66, we show you en route, unconscious person, 2028 West 67th Street. Engine of Rescue 64, diabetic emergency, 142 West 108th Street.
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1: 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Rescue 835 injury, intersection of 3rd and Whitmer.
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Page 38, roger. Rescue 27, we show you in route 6, person 5842, Carlton Way, across the Bronson.

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1: 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We find no person matching the description and no waivers. 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
0: 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It's reported to be at the bus stop across from 7-Eleven. We'll try to call back. 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

0: 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We have a 10 by 10 spotted grass. We're making progress on it now. We don't anticipate any additional resources.
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0: 9, engine 9, headed 209. We're on scene here. 43 East 5th Street, 3-story center hall, Panama Hotel. We don't have anybody appear to be jumping on top. LAPD is on scene. I'll be known as 5th Street IC. Let's get DOT for traffic control out on San Julian and San Pedro.
1: Truck 9, roger. 5th Street IC, roger, correction.

0: doing, we don't have an 858. You're on 24th. Can you check the callback? Might be the wrong street.
1: Rescue 101, Roger. We'll try the callback. The cell site is indicating that right at your location. We'll confirm the address with the PR.
2: Roger, Rescue 806. We're on scene. Can you have PR meet us outside?
1: Roger. Advise if you find the patient, they're reported to be in the shelter.
0: Yeah, Metro 11, we found him, thanks.
1: 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Advise if you have a corrected address.

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1: Metro, you have Battalion 1 on scene at 403 5th Street of a four-story pre-33 with one patient on the roof. Making contact with LAPD. We're fine with all resources on scene. We'll be known as 5th Street IC. Command post will be at 5th and St. Julian.
0: Street IC, roger.

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0: 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Rescue 892, abdominal pain, 11609, West Idaho Avenue, across the Federal. Engine 65, rescue 46, unconscious, 356 East 106th Street.
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0: 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Incident 1549. 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You've been attached with your engine to the unconscious at 1548 at 356 East 106 cross of town. 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Engine Rescue 6, difficult respirations, 300 North Dillon.

0: 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We're investigating some smoke possibly at the Hollywood Bowl. 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

0: 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We're going to leave the incident with Flight Force 12 and Engine 47. 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
1: 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Rescue 79 is at 1431 West Knox.
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Rescue 809, a sick person, 545 South San Pedro.

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A corrected location, Southbound 5 at Colorado, Southbound

0: 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You could cancel EMS 1.
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0: 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Cancel light force 50, engine, rescue 5-6 will handle.
1: Engine 56, roger. Corrected location of southbound 5 freeway at Zoo Drive. Engine 56, rescue 56 will handle. Light force 50, you may cancel, discontinue.
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0: 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It was an inquiry whether you're transporting the patient or not.
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2: 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We're not seeing anybody much in the description. Do you have them wave at us or have anything further?
1: Rescue 809, Roger. Try the callback, advise if you find the patient. Rescue 29, person down, 979 South Serrano.

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0: Roger. 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We do not find a bus at the intersection of Main and Olympic.
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1: 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Engine 10, traffic, intersection of Main and 23rd.

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Rescue 34, seizure, 4611 South Crenshaw. Engine 14, rescue 46, stroke 4020 South Avalon Boulevard.

Altitude 19, Rescue 92, first and down. 12020 West Wilshire Boulevard. Engine 41 Medical Alarm, 1352 Spalding Avenue.

0: 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Or down to power lines, pole number 384215, Mary.
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1: Metro from Rescue 810. The power pole is down. It is caught up on other lines across the intersection.

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1: 82, rescue 209, diabetic
0: 21, EMS 11, 29, battalion 18. Responded to the structure fire, 1829, West 38th Street, cross at Cimarron, 1829, West 38th Street. TAC 18, channel 9 response.

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0: Ron Cena, 12020 Wilshire. You find no patient in the back in the alley. You took the callback.
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Rescue 827, unconscious, 146 South Larchmont.

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Hydrolite Force 12, get an attack 14 back.

Pigeon 46, traffic accident southbound 110 freeway in Vernon. Rescue 58, fall.

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Intersection of Mission and Daly.

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0: 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Flight 463 to the stuck elevator, 3119, sub Via Dulce.
2: Metro from FR-11, is there a rubbish fire reported on the east side of the northbound 110 freeway?
1: Rescue 37 OBS, 10592 Ashton Avenue.

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1: Street. We're going to check that out place first. Can you attach an engine company to the eastbound of 110 northbound freeway?
0: FR-11 Roger, is this going to be on the freeway or off of the freeway?
1: Off of the freeway. Best access route is going to be from 11th going north.

0: FR 11, Roger. Confirming location, northbound 110 freeway at 11th.
1: Cross of 11th and, I'm sorry, 110 freeway and 7th Street on the eastbound, east side of the 110 north. Best access from
2: 11th. Rescue 66, 66 diabetic, 1737 West 65th Street. Rescue 894, 6 person, 5464 South 10th Avenue.
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2: 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We're at the intersection of 1 and 108 in San Pedro. We find no one. Can we get a better callback?
3: Rescue 264 is reported by a passerby. There's nothing further if you're on the Lake 8. 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

0: 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Read your comments on the east side. Found nothing. 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
0: 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Well, I'm able to get access information from the patient calling. You have to find your way in.
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0: 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Agent 57, Rescue 257, difficult respiration 929, North 68th Street.
1: Danger 29, rubbish fire, 4322, Wilshire.

0: 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Engine 58, traffic accident, intersection of Olympic and La Cienega.
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0: Metro for my 461. Is this one at the Grove, or is it down the street from the Grove where LAPD is?
1: Line 461, PD has a patient at Nordstrom's.
0: I'll be in Nordstrom's.
1: Line 461, the patient is at Nordstrom's. PD has the suspect down the street. Patient's going to be at Nordstrom's.
0: 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In Nordstrom's.
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1: 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FR 64, sick person, 846, West 100 Fish Street. Engine 13, person down, intersection of Pico and Normandy.
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0: 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If you have a second patient, please advise. 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

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We have a gate code of pound 1379. Engine 34, attempts to suicide, intersection of Jefferson and Crenshaw.

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1: 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No fire department needed.
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3: Engine 19, Light Force 37 to the reported smoke, 555 South Barrington, also Dustin. Channel 7 response, Tackle 14.
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0: 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Rescue 809 Sigfridson, intersection of Figueroa and Temple. Engine 35, traffic accident 1725 North Mariposa Avenue.
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0: 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Flight 461 for Metro. Truck 61 for Metro.
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1: 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Metro Engine 19 on scene of 555 South Barrington. We got a 4-story modern apartment, 4 over parking. 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

0: 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Engine 19 is going to handle.
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0: 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We're at the intersection of Figueroa and Temple. We're not seeing anybody matching the description. 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

0: 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You have any better information for us?
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Engine 58. Traffic accident. 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
1: 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We find no one matching the description. Do you have anyone, anything further?
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0: Roger, you're getting rescue 864. Agent 2, traffic accident, 1030 North Soto Street.

0: 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There's a lot of people wearing dark clothing here. Do we have a better description or any further information?
1: 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We have nothing further.
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1: 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Engine 9.

0: 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Anything further?
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1: Metro Engine 2 at the eastbound 10 at Soto. VHP is going to handle. No patient.
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1: 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Rescue 857, assault 8011 Southwestern Avenue. 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

That's 146 stage at Main and Vernon. 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
2: 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Engine of Rescue 52 on a motorcycle 1000 North Western Avenue. Rescue 813 of Dalton 8703 South Tilberman Street.

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We're doing CPR in public view on the sidewalk.

0: 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We're at an intersection of Western and Sierra Vista. We do not find a motorcycle accident. Do you have anything further?
1: 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Rescue 804, first down, intersection of Chavez, Alameda.

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Engine 42, Rescue 65, just 44-65 North Yosemite Way.

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Rescue 810, sick person 1250 South Flower Street. 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
1: 58, roger. Nothing further.

Metro from Rescue 815. We're at the address of 1574 West 35th. Can you try to call back? I had a picture go to the front.

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0: 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Engine of rescue 26 on a motorcycle intersection of Manhattan Place and Pico.
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0: 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Is that the location of our incident? We don't find a 30-year-old male here.
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0: 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We find no patient. Do you have anything further?
1: Rescue 803, they're reported to be at the library wearing PJs. We'll try to call back. 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
1: 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We drove the entire parking lot. 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

0: 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Are they closer?
1: 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Rescue 94, sick person 4194, Buckingham Road.

Rescue 94 Difficult Respiration, 4075 Southwest Boulevard. Rescue 865 to the fall of 9300 Compton Avenue.

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2: 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We've checked the 110 southbound

0: Metro Permit Engine 3. We've checked the 110 northbound all the way to Figueroa past the point of for the address of the 110 across the stadium way. We do not find any smoke or any brush fire or grass. Do you have anything further?
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0: Metro Pump Task Force 1. Same location. We've traveled the 110 freeway from just south of Stadium Way all the way up to Figueroa. We find nothing. Unless you have anything further, I'm going to call this a false. And cancel all resources. You can have Tech 14 back.
1: Nothing further. We'll take back the Tech.

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call back to voicemail. Veteran 209, we're at Golden Falls, Council Rescue 11. Engine 209, check just east of the intersection. If you're unable to locate there, we have nothing further.

Roger 209, need Council Rescue 11, we found out they need the intersection. It's 209, Roger. Rescue 11, you may discontinue, you've been canceled.

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0: Metro from engine 76. We have a updated location. We're going to be southbound 101. Thank you.
1: 76, southbound 101 to Lancashire.
2: Metro Rusty 5-2, confirming cancel.
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0: 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Task Force and Rescue 38, Engine 49, Task Force 85, Rescue 85, EMS 13, Battalion 6 and Battalion 13 to the structure fire at 949 North Lackney Avenue. That's 949 North Lackney. 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
1: 813, patients coming down to meet.

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1: Yeah, Fire 11, Bay-wise, we're getting reports outside fire, maybe getting into the house. We're going to upgrade this to a structure. FR 11, in route with Battalion 1, Battalion 11, EMS 11, 20.

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0: 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Can you check the callback person in apartment 1 said they did not call?
1: Agent 38 will check. Standby, this came from a third party.

0: Engine 38 made contact with the premise. 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
1: Roger, this could be our 911 abuser.
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0: Metro, like 450, 5433 West San Fernando. Very large commercial complex. Don't find any signs of an alarm going off. Hey, got anything further?
1: Live 450 reported to us by the alarm company. Do we have that further?
0: We have no sign of any alarm going off, audible or visual, in this giant complex.
1: Live 450, roger.

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0: arrest and report. Can we get LAPD involved for 911 abuse?
1: 846, we attached them when you landlined us. Would you like an EMS captain?
0: That's a negative. 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
1: Roger, they were attached when you called into Metro. They're in route.

0: 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Task Force 11 is going to handle the overhaul for approximately 1 hour. 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
1: 6th Street IC, roger. Task Force 11 will handle overhaul approximately 1 hour. Bring it back.

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1: Page 13. Page 13, be advised, we don't have a good callback number. It's reported to be an apartment.

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0: 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I have about 2 acres of heavy brush with structures threatened at this time. Upgrade this to a brush. I'll switch over to 5.
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You have attack of 14-14.

0: 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We do have a large underground water main break. We have water flowing down the street on the sidewalk, threatening structures. If you could expedite GWP.
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We'll advise if they give an updated ETA. 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

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Traffic Avenue 64, the Reba Way.

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0: 85, LAPD's outside. Can you let them in?

0: 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We got to circle all the way back to the front of the community for that to happen.
1: Roger.
0: Measure with S-85, we're with the patient right now.
1: Roger. PD's telling us they're at the house that you're located. They just need to be let in. Are they not there?
0: Yeah, they're not here yet. They're at the front of this complex. We're deep inside right now. Give us a few minutes. We'll figure it out.
1: Roger. We'll notify them. Rescue 29A, 29 Different Respiration, 3476 Street.

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1: Trooper, I mentioned 33. Sounds like 57 just got a rubbish fire at 83rd and Grand. You want us to discontinue? Incident 209.
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0: 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By nobody. 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
1: 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Rescue 66, seizure 5533 Southwestern Avenue. Life Force rescue 63, engine 5 on rollovers eastbound 90 freeway and Culver Boulevard.

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0: 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We're here on scene. 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

0: 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Release a move up. 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
1: Engine 39 traffic accident, intersection Sunset Boulevard and Church Lane.

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0: Barrington, I see. The drones will arrive within the hour.
1: Barrington, I see. Copy.

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We have no evidence of a fire. 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

0: 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We don't find a traffic. Anything further?
1: 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AP 43, Rescue 43, Chesapeake, Denton, Woodbine.

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1: 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Get attached DOT to this. There's DWP on this incident for a sheared hydrant.
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1: That's correct. Water is shut off.
0: Light Force 12, roger. Water shut off. Air Flight 27, we show you en route and rescue 27 en route, difficult respirations, 6116 Eleanor, off the Vine.

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I'm going to let them know that best access for this incident is going to be the eastbound on-ramp for the 105.

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1: Roger.
2: 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Torrance Fire Department's handling.
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0: Life Force 11, this is going to be a water main break. If you can notify DOT. Also, we need a DOT shut on the street from 3rd to 2nd on Union Place.
1: Life Force 11. It's reported structure fire in 62's first in. Engine and rescue 62, engine and rescue 43, engine 67, Life Force 5, Life Force 92. EMS 4, Battalion 4, Battalion 18, structure fire, 4929 South Sepulveda Boulevard. 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
0: 866, Roger, you've been out of pressure drought.
2: Could you check the call back on this? The RP on scene says that they state that they did not contact the LAC.
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0: 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We find no one.
1: 833, roger. We have nothing further. Rescue 35, averaging 1055 North Kingsley Drive.
2: Metro Rescue 809, a reported address. We find nothing matching the description. It's going to be a false.
1: 809, confirming you checked the blue Dodge Journey, if there is one on scene.
2: Yeah, Metro from 809, there is no blue Dodge Journey at this address.
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0: 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Life Force 38, rescue
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1: 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Do you want us to continue through?
0: Rescue 866, continue through at this time. 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

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Rescue 56, you're canceled.

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0: 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Do you have reports of a road fire at the intersection of Grand and 67th Street?
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0: 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At bar 9, rubbish fire, 604th in Los Angeles.
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0: 34. Traffic's up on
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0: Rescue 34, roger. You've been attached to the attempt suicide at 94th first in 4646 West Coliseum Street, cross of Santa Rosalia, apartment number 5, Life Force 94. Rescue 68, you may both cancel. Go ahead and discontinue. Engine 57. Engine 57, we show you route to the traffic collision, southbound 110 at Florence. Rescue 95 to the fall, ticketing 6, terminal LAX.
3: Metro from Rescue 68, are we canceled?
0: Rescue 68, yes, you are canceled. Life Force 85, traffic accident, southbound 110 at Pacific Coast Highway. Engine 62, traffic accident, 12904 McCune Avenue.

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Rescue 861 of the fall, 929 South Murfield.

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AP4 on the radio to the fall of 700 South Flower Street. Rescue 4, difficult respirations, 300 North Los Angeles Street, cross of Aliso. Life Force 38, traffic accident, 1440 PCH.

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0: 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Engine 41 traffic accident, 8162 Kirkwood Drive.
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0: Rescue 810, yes. 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Have you made patient contact?
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1: 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We don't see an RP. If you're on the phone with him, you can have them meet us on Griffin.

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1: 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Rescue 266 to the sick person, 6101 South 8th Avenue. 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
1: 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Engine 9, respond to the unconscious intersection of Paloma and 12. 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Life Force 94, Rescue 34, breathing difficulty, 2807 South Potomac Avenue.
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Metro from Life Force 12. We're going to be on scene for about an hour. 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I also need park rangers to meet us at Dev's Park, First Sanctuary parking lot.

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0: 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Last unit confirming that was engine 41.
1: Yes, engine 41. We're head-to-head right now with engine 97. As they're running our district, we're having a hard time getting down Kirkwood. 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
0: 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Would you like to be attached?
1: Yes, attached. We'll go to
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0: 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AP82, you've been added. Press and route. You're responding with Rescue 41 to the unconscious 1738 Canyon Drive.
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Engine 71, rescue 892 to the injury, 11499 Orem Road. Rescue 266 en route.

0: Metro, Mission 26, we're on scene at westbound Santa Freeway, across from Western.
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0: 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Channel 9 dispatch.
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0: 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Do you have a apartment number for this medical alarm?
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0: Okay, 262, additional information, you may discontinue. 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

Metro from Life Force 12 notify Park Rangers that when they do become available, they need to meet up with supervisors at Audubon Center at Debs Park to follow up on this incident.

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4: Well, Light Force 5, roger. Would you like a reported smoke incident with the TAC channel or just an investigation?
0: Just an investigation at this point.
4: Light Force 5, roger. We'll show you around.

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1: 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Rescue 14, chest pain, 3617, South Avalon Boulevard.

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Rescue 101 and conscious person 858, Mr. DeMar.

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0: 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Ruskin 827, attempt suicide, 5345, Santa Monica Boulevard. Engine 62, right, engine 62.
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0: 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Rescue 37, assist engine 71, on scene of an injury, 11499 Orem Drive.

0: 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Person is not well. Be helped. We're releasing rescue. Can you back to you?
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0: engine 3, engine 11, rescue 11, auto versus motorcycle, southbound 110, close to Wilshire.
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0: 6604, 4500 South 7th Avenue. Rescue 101 reported to be at the entrance of the parking lot.
1: Metro from Rescue 101, we're in the parking lot entrance.
0: Roger.

0: we located it. We ended up passing it on the 110 South. It's up on the transition, the 4th Street southbound transition. Ground.
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1: 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Rescue 46, I'm not Rescue 46.

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1: Roger, Rescue 66. Rescue 266, chest pain 63 is over.

0: 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Show me course.
1: Light Force 33, Roger, going to push out engine 33. We'll put you back in quarters.

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0: Traffic Unit, the residence. 94th. She states the fire department has responded for the past 2 days. Unknown problem. Unknown caller. No one else is home at the residence. No fire department not needed.
1: 427, Roger. Left 495 traffic, intersection 94th Street and Jetwood Boulevard.

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0: 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It's on Normandy, just north of Franklin. We're in DOT at this intersection also. Well, we're checking for the flow damage.
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0: Roger that. 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
1: Roger. Grade 64 in conscious person, 10925 Central Avenue. Suckatine 51, sick person, solid 6OX. This is AP 43.
0: Yes.
1: AP 43, Roger, going for sprout.

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1: You missed 18. You may push him out. You know, it's 18. Rescue 9, Roger. Push him out. Rescue 17. You may discontinue. You missed 18. You've been added with Rescue 58. Engine, Rescue 15, chest pain, 922 West 23rd Street.
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0: 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Alpha 61 Rescue 68, Jill Fall, 580 South San Vicente Boulevard.
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0: 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Engine Rescue 41, chest pain, 181 Sycamore Avenue.

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0: 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Engine 29, yes. Roger, you can have it back.
1: Metro, you missed 18. Can you show me on scene? MDC's not taking.
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0: 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We find nothing. 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
0: 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Circuit Team 51, this is reported to be on the airfield. 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

0: 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Rescue 848, Abdominal Pain 449, Oliver Street. Page 21, traffic in the section of Central and Slauson.
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Whiskey 10, reported to be with security. 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
1: Yeah, Mercedes in A2. You have LAVP on scene, along with LAVP for traffic control. They're going to handle it.
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2: 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Do you have street lighting attached for a down street light?
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1: 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Rescue 64 unconscious, 9165 South Normandy.

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0: 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We have nothing further.
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0: 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Rescue 85, RP's coming down.
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1: 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Generator rubbish fire, 318 West 107th Street. Feel for us on our run as well. We've been waved in by the residents here. This is attached one fire company.
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0: Fire Rescue 55, show us on a delayed response coming from 50.

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C13, rest 809, fall 2727 West Olympic Boulevard.

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0: 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Engine 37, rescue 37, autoped, 1762 Southwest with Boulevard. Engine 52, rescue 41, difficult aspiration, 3785 Wilshire. 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
0: EMS 9, Battalion 4, stand by for structure in 19, first in. EMS 9. Structure fire reported at 11840 West Dorothy Street, across the Granville, channel 18 is attached.

Thoracic, 4579 Griffin. Special Rescue 814, cancel the paramedic rescue. Rescue 33, cancel.

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0: 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Engine 9, rescue 17, cardiac arrest, 5-15 South Clocker. 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
0: Flight Force 5, down the pain, 9160 South Loyola Boulevard.
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2: 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Engine 26, rescue 1, unconscious, 720 North Waterloo. Engine 266, traffic, intersection Slauson in Vermont. Rescue 894, fall 44, correction 4204, South McClung Drive.

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0: 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I hear comments for us to stage. Can you get more information on the circumstances?
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0: 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Rescue 62, you've been canceled. Cycle team 51. Cycle team 51, rescue 51, unconscious.
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2: 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Engine 34, SK 240, significant respiration, 3982 South Hobart.
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CP 82 person down 60 through 35, was found injured 13 rescue 29 chest pain 600 South New Hampshire. Rescue 5A life force 61 stroke 300 South Robertson.

0: 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Rescue 10. Rescue 10, Life Force 10, Engine 11, to roll over northbound 110 at Pico.
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0: Light 463 elevator, 3412
1: South Ocean. 6303 South Crenshaw. Engine 41 is stalled, 7220 with sunset.
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Yeah, risk

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1: 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Rescue 61, you were also canceled.

0: 216, 1304, Magdalena. Truck 66, traffic 76 in Venice.
1: I drove from SD 66. We'll take that run in place of our truck, 7 quarters.
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2: 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We canceled them.
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Engine 2-6, injury 1711 West Montana. 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
2: 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Rescue 13, Obstetrics, 1930 LaSalle. Engine 14, Assault 1466, East 42nd.
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Metro Rescue 6-5. We're on scene at the intersection of Wilmington and 103rd. We see the notes. Can we get a better location just because there's

5, stand by. You were unable to enter the alley that is east of Wilmington. It goes north and south all the way to 103rd. Whiskey 65, there's a north-south alley that's east of Wilmington that you can enter from 105th and go north. Street.

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0: 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We're showing Rescue 82 quarters down the street from the incident.
1: Roger, they just went available wide then. You can cancel. 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

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We're at 548 East Terrell Avenue. Person here states that they did not call 911, does not own an Apple Watch. Do you have anything further?

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0: 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We're coming to Velva. 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
1: 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Rescue 809, rescue 9, seizure, Grand and 8. Engine 38, traffic, Avalon and Denny. 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
1: 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Engine 21, Rescue 46, Diabetic 4915, South Wadsworth.
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1: 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Engine 46, Unconscious, 856 West 41st.
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Angel 11 traffic, 1240 South Figueroa.

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0: 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Engine 57, Rescue 257, auto versus pedestrian, Vermont and 60th.
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2: Engine 68, rubbish fire westbound 10 at Washington.

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0: 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Engine 43 canceled. 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
0: Nice case, 44. 44 traffic, signal on Riverside. Need to request a return. Engine 29 cancel. EP 82, risk of 35, different respiration, 5533 West Hollywood. Engine 64 traveling, northbound 110 Imperial Highway.

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0: 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Mission 43, rescue 5, not breathing difficulty, 37, 21, Jasmine. 15, rescue 66, chest pain, 1425 36th Street. 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